0: motherfucker. Put your hands in the air. Give me all your money.
1: This is the story of my baker.

0: 90s at 8.
1: Look, everyone, he's coming through the doors.
2: Brilliant! He didn't even open them!
1: He's here!
3: Quick, Rick, do the speech.
2: Hey, kid!